I was crazy with jealousy. That's 'cause I was crazy over him, and I couldn't stand to set him free. And I couldn't stand to lose him, and I cried and cried for days. And he said that I was crazy, but he just put me in here to get me out of his way. Daddy, come and get me.

Voldemort.

and the light goes blink, I stop. 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Stack of matches, bottle of beer, table for two. Bartender, come over here, you. If it touches my lips and the light goes blink, I stop. If it touches my lips and the light

the street. When I see you looking lost, motherfucker, I'll lace your ass and I'll walk down the street. Loaded, man. I'm loaded. Other night I was just going to the Tiki Lounge. Park here in your club.

This is a little story about the leaf that got trapped behind our windscreen wiper when we were travelling down to London, and we were just doing a gig in London, and it was like another gig in London for us, and we weren't that impressed. Well, we were quite impressed, and I just thought, yeah, Stoke Newington, Earl's Court, Hammersmith, London, let's do it. And we were driving along, and we were just chatting, and we'd just been in love with the idea of being in a band, and every now and again I'd look out the window and I'd notice this little leaf was still there behind the windscreen wiper. I didn't understand what was going on, but anyway, we just kept driving, carried on, Wakefield, Barnsley, Sheffield, Leicester, or whichever way they are, and we finally got to London, and the gig was just great, astonishing, everybody loved us, and I came off the stage all sweaty and lovely, and got back in the car, and Ben wiped me down, and then we headed back towards Leeds, and we were looking out the window, and the little leaf was still there, that little leaf that had come down with us, that had shared that journey with us, was still with us. And when I got back to Leeds, I thought, I'm going to write a song about that, because it's something unusual, it's something beautiful. And here it goes.

walks around the block. She likes to take a dog when she makes that walk. All the guys say she's really sharp. I kind of think I'd wish she'd stop. I kind of think I'd wish she'd stop. I kind of think I'd wish she'd stop. I think I wish she'd stop.

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Good night. 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

hot pursuit and fiery auto crashes. Some will die in hot pursuit while sifting through my ashes. Some will fall in love with life and drink it from a fountain that is pouring like an avalanche coming down the mountain. I don't

From the Hudson Valley down to the shore, it's going to be raining today. Spitting in a bit, then storms from 11 o'clock. Highs of 77 degrees Fahrenheit. For my European brain, 25 degrees Celsius. WFMU booming live out of Jersey City, New Jersey. Across the tri-state. Hi. 7:47, my name is Dan, filling in for Clay. 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And that's Butthole Surfers. Was listening to Ken yesterday, driving around Jersey, and I found out about this brand new documentary, Butthole Surfers, The Whole Truth and Nothing But, which, even if you don't love a pun, come on, that's genius. Saturday, the 12th of September, DJ Perro Caliente,

0: Won't you come in? 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
0: Okay, Gromit lad.
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1: I just wanted to request that song by Beanie Man. 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Who am I? 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

0: Mama, have you seen Slender Brown? 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She's the finest gal in town. Yeah. Turns Harlem upside down.
1: Yeah, man, yeah, man.
0: She's the dark eyed Dick's queen. Yeah. Boy, she got it mean. Yeah. West Star shakes her toes out of steam.
1: Yeah, man, yeah,
0: now,
1: man.
0: Did you see this cat do the rumble?
1: No, I'll do the rumble.
0: Oh, when he gets together, he makes it
1: fast. Oh, no. Yeah.

Yes, I can take a chorus, too.

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I keep trying.

0: God, this is a noisy place.
1: Hello?
2: Yeah, I'm here.
1: Anyway, I realized that same sort of strange optimism, as if the world would come to its senses about me. That same feeling I had as a camper, lowering my head to see if I'd be tapped in, you know, tap you on the back, everyone cheers.
2: Yeah.
1: I guess I'm still living that same way. I'm still waiting for the rest of the world, the theater, the creative world, to come to its senses. And I refuse to just recognize that that's probably never going to happen.
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